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1: This is a photograph, a window to the past, of your father on the front lawn, with no shirt on, ready to take the world on, beneath the West Texas sun. The year that you were born, the year that you are now, his wife behind the camera.

So if a person believes that the earth is flat, you can't talk him out of that. Well, now there is another possibility, however, that this now moment in which I'm talking, you're listening, is eternity.

See, there's no road to here, because you're already there. How do I attain the knowledge of God? How do I attain nirvana, liberation? All I can say is it's the wrong question. Why do you want to attain it? Because the very fact that you're wanting to attain it is the only thing that prevents you from getting there. You already have it.